Ladies and gentlemen, you're listening to the most respected radio station, 91.7. 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
3: Que massa gangado. 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Okay?
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this stuff been warmed over and redone, and it's all right. I'm glad they're getting it. I've been in this business for a long, long time, and even I didn't know where the music was going for a while. And I was saying, when are they gonna find that magic? When is the music gonna get back to simple and basic? I want to go back. I want to go back to a time when the music touched your heart and your soul and your mind and your body. I want to go back to a time when there were blue lights in the basement. 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
0: Universal language that touches everybody.
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2: U luistert nog naar Lim FM op 91.7.
3: Zo wel,